0: with the choices he's made. But if you can't find the pen, you can sure find the blade.
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2: I went to the moped store. What's up, bro? The salesman's like, what up? What's your budget? And I'm like, honestly, I don't know nothing about mopeds. He said,
3: 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Follow me.
2: Ooh, it's too real. Chrome down mirror, I don't need a windshield. Banana seat, I can't be

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0: 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Sorry, I just get so emotional talking about saving folks money.
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0: 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Oh yeah, no, it's the onion.
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1: Tate McRae, Just Keep Watching on Today FM. It is the music you love at lunch. Now, I'm glad it's lunchtime because I feel there's a slight little grey area and a bit of a period of time in the day where you can get away with talking about something like burping, right? Because look, let's face it, who among us, right? We've all been that soldier. I came into work this morning to a really lovely package on my desk from the local Enterprise Ireland office, and it was full up, right? 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
6: Now, earlier this week, the sentencing took place of a Garda, Michael Ball, no longer a serving officer, but he was jailed for 6 years in Dundalk Circuit Court, having pleaded guilty to dangerous driving causing death. The man who died was Niall McEnany, aged just 45, when he was killed by this drunk Garda while Niall was walking home in the early hours of St. Patrick's Day in 2024. We're joined by Niall's wife, Grace Martin. Grace, thank you very much for taking the time to join us on The Last Word.
7: Thanks for having me, Matt.
6: How are you? Because I know you've had a hard couple of years, but this week with the sentencing, how has that been for you?
7: It was tough. I haven't slept a lot. I kind of, in a lot of ways, I feel like it's all after kind of happening again. But my mind is actually clear now. Whereas this time 2 years ago, I didn't have a thought in my head. I couldn't concentrate on anything. But I was very aware of you know, how much grief I was in. And I was kind of trying to ignore it a little bit. But after, since the sentencing, I kind of feel like this is the time now I can start again, nearly, you know, and just kind of move on and, you know, start looking at life prospects and different things now. I really couldn't focus on anything for the last 2 years.
6: Before we talk about the last 2 years and the sentencing, tell me a little bit about Niall.
7: Well, I met Niall at work and I found out years later, we'd been going out for a long time. We were going out together for 19 years.
6: 19 years?
7: Yeah. Okay.
6: Before you got married?
7: We were only married coming up to 5 years when he died, so it was 14 years.
6: Okay.
7: But I discovered years later that Niall was actually pursuing me for a long time and I didn't know who he was. Never laid eyes on him, didn't recognise him, any of that stuff. But anyway, he turned up at my work for a job. And he kind of looked out and was like, oh my God, she works here, you know. So then again, I didn't notice at all. I didn't really know a whole lot about hurling or GAA. I still kind of don't. I didn't really, it wasn't really my thing, you know.
6: And that was his big thing.
7: That was his huge thing. Like, you know, so he was very passionate about sport. Like he would watch anything. He'd play anything that he could, you know. He was really interested in getting kids out playing. He was worried about young hurling dying in Louth. He was very worried about that. So he kept the kids' Wolf Tones team going for good 3-4 years on his own. He was a one-man team for a long time. So he'd go down to the pitch every Saturday. It's supposed to be a two-hour session. He'd be there 4 or 5 hours, you know. And he would just put his all into it. Like every bit of him will go into sport, you know. I used to joke with him and say, I'm going to organise our wedding on the day of the All-Ireland.
6: Well, at least you would know that Loud wouldn't be in the All-Ireland hurling final anyway.
7: At least
6: I know
7: he'd remember it. But he was really passionate about getting young people out playing and just out of their houses onto the streets. Like he used to say, if you're throwing a ball against the wall, it's better than sitting at a computer or whatever, you know, just get out and play, you know. So like I said, when I met him, I didn't really know a whole lot about GAA or hurling or any of that stuff, but I knew it was a huge part of his life. I kind of tried to learn. I know more than I'd like to know right now, you know, just over the years. He was very dedicated in his job. Any job he ever did it to 100%. He would have been